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But remember, sometimes we need to go back to the songs that made us fall in love with country in the first place. Like this one.

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In the hot seat, we have our favorite Savannah Jade joining us, and your Villain Sosco breakout artist is Benny Douglas. We're counting down the hottest 40 songs of the week. But the big question will be, will Stella Lefty still be at number one? We will find out together. Your Hot Country Countdown with me, Tracy Lynn. It's not just a playlist, it's a lifestyle.

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Ain't it crazy, baby? I just one drink could change things. Who'd ever thought we'd make it? Who'd have thought we'd ever come this far? Sparks flying over Bud Lights. Do what you're doing for the rest.

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But remember, sometimes we need to go back to the songs that made us fall in love with country in the first place. Like this one. Yeah.

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8: 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In the hot seat, we have our favorite Savannah Jade joining us, and your Villain Sosco breakout artist is Benny Douglas. We're counting down the hottest 40 songs of the week. But the big question will be, will Stella Lefty still be at number one? We will find out together. Your Hot Country Countdown with me, Tracy Lynn. It's not just a playlist, it's a lifestyle.

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15: It's a big Canadian country music reunion this weekend. Our CCMA Awards are happening in Saskatoon. I have this, that FOMO, fear of missing out. Like, I'm really feeling it this weekend. Unfortunately, we could not be there, but loving all the socials. I'm Tracy Lynn. This is your Hot Country Countdown. How are you? Well, today we are going to find out together if Stella Lefty is still wearing the crown this weekend, or is there a big shakeup coming our way? Let's get our party started. 40 songs in one number one. Who is it? Let's go.

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1: In a pinch, man. Hotter than the red on the cattle brand. 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

horseback. 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
1: In the hot seat this weekend, we have Savannah Jade, and our Villain Sosco breakout artist is Benny Douglas. He'll be joining us next hour. And of course, next hour, your weekend roundup, Pick It or Kick It, is coming up, and it's one of our favorite Canadians. You don't want to miss it. Cody Johnson started things off at number 40 with Horseback. Big congrats to this next guy in all his success this weekend with the CCMA Awards. It's Morgan Griffiths with Boondocks.
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0: That was Lauren Elena with All My Exes. Life is good when it's you, me, and country music. Are we feeling another Stella Lefty number one, or do you think we have a new winner this week? 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This is your Hot Country Countdown with me, Tracy Lynn. Savannah Jade is joining us real soon. 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
4: It's our favorite time of the week. It's time for your hot seat. And who's in there? It's our favorite friend, Savannah Jade. Savannah, welcome back to Hot Country. How are you?
5: Hey, thank you so much. I'm doing great. How are you?
4: I'm doing wonderful. I have to say, I love all your social media. I love following your journey through country music and the fashionista that you are today.
5: Thank you so much. That's very sweet.
4: We've always enjoyed hanging out with you. We need a life update. What's going on in your world?
5: Oh my gosh, so much stuff. I just released a new song called Kiss My Glass, and we really wrote it to gather people together and just have a blast and have fun, and it really does what it's supposed to do, because there's two people in the UK that created a line dance to it, and now it's all over the world, and I still pinch myself because I'm like, this is exactly what it was meant to be, to gather the world together, and it does, and it's wild.
4: We are going to play your new song in just a few moments. Savannah Jade in the hot seat on your High Country Countdown, hanging out with us. I wanted to ask you about the songwriting process. Like, when you had this idea, as you said, you had an idea of this song, you knew where it wanted to go, and it did that. Did you have any idea that it was going to be so viral that not only was it like a Canadian favorite, but I mean, this is a favorite song and a viral line dancing like across the world?
5: Not at all. This was the last thing that I thought that would happen with that song, and I'm just so grateful, because like, it's just amazing to see people all around the world to dance to this song, and I get to connect with them and chat with them, and I even took a class, a Zoom class with one of the teachers, and it was just amazing. Yeah.
4: So now you know how to line dance. You're good at it.
5: I'm not good at it, but I would say I love to line dance.
4: I'm sure you're better than I am, because I have two left feet when it comes to dancing, but I mean, I enjoy it. So yeah, that is pretty cool. Where were you and what were you doing when you saw that people across the world were dancing to your song?
5: My fiancé saw it first. He went off to work, and then I was waking up because I work later than him, and he just sent me a bunch of videos, and I was like, what is happening? Like, is that real or is it AI? Or like, and because he loves to do video AI videos, so I was like, mm-hmm. is that real? And it was, and yeah, so I was in bed basically waking up, and I felt like, yeah, it's just so amazing.
4: Give us the story behind Kiss My Glass.
5: Yeah, so I wrote this one with Victoria Banks and Samuelis, both incredible songwriters. I think it was a Friday, if I remember correctly, and we were just chatting about life and stuff, and we were like, we want to write something that would gather everyone together without missing anyone behind, and just have fun. It was a fun write, and we wanted to feel that vibe, and I think we wrote it in like 2 hours. It was super quick, and after we wrote it, we were like, guys, like, this is fun. I love that song from the minute we wrote it, and it's been 2 years, I think, already since we wrote it back in Nashville. And since that day, I was just so excited to put it out, and so it's out now. Yeah.
4: Well, we can't wait to hit play on your newest song, your latest song, Kiss My Glass. Savannah Jade in the hot seat. You also did a French version of Kiss My Glass. That's out.
5: Yes, with one of my hero, which is Marie-Mé. Yeah, we rewrote the song in French. It's actually a bilingual version, so we have a French part and English parts too. And it just gathers even more people, because like, now some people that don't really speak English get to understand the word and stuff. So

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1: 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You will not be disappointed. Any messages for your fan, Savannah?
0: Thank you so, so much for streaming and asking my song to radio. This means the world to us. And yeah, I love you guys. Hey, this is Savannah Jade. 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

0: In at number 34, it was new mama Megan Patrick with Your Daddy's Smile. We will say that Megan's new daughter is absolutely the sweetest little thing we've ever seen. She was posting a picture of herself watching the Buffalo Bills game last week, and her little girl and mama, they were looking great. We were so excited to see that photo. And what a game that Buffalo Bills game was. Oh my goodness, it was a nail biter. How did your team do? Another weekend, another countdown, and another full day of football. It is good. Benny Douglas is your villain Sasko breakout artist. He will join us a little later next hour. A new voice to get added to your Hot Country playlist. Zach McPhee is up next with The Way I Know You Now. I'm Tracy Lynn, and this is your Hot Country Countdown.
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0: The countdown is on. If you're just joining us, welcome from number 40 all the way to number one. We're counting down the biggest songs in country music right now. 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

0: That was John Morgan with Kid Myself in at number 31 this weekend. John Morgan looks like he's having a great time in Saskatoon for our CCMA Awards weekend. And congrats to all the nominees and all the winners. I'm Tracy Lynn. Up next, it's Braden King with We Got Beer on your Hot Country Countdown.
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0: Tim Hicks with The Pilot in at number 28 this week. I'm Tracy Lynn. This hour, your breakout artist is getting ready to join us, and your weekend round of Pick It or Kick It is coming up. Coffee cheers to all the nominees, and congrats to all the winners for the CCMA Awards weekend in Saskatoon. If you are heading to Misty City in Niagara Falls, make sure you stop by and say hi and tag us on all your social videos, on all your photos, okay? It's going to be a great weekend. It's a full weekend of country music. We have Dan and Shay up next with Say So on your Hot Country Countdown.
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0: Erica Wetzel and Ella Langley with Jaded in at number 25. We have Ko talking about this collab right now. Take a listen.
1: Yeah, me and Ella, we've been friends for a long time. And I think getting back in the studio, we released That's Why We Fight in 23. And it was really cool to get together and to be able to do that song. And now to kind of see where our music has gone from 2023 to where it is now. I think Jaded just really brings all that together, and to, you know, like I said, we've been friends for a long time, so to get back in the studio together and write a song and put it together and now for it to be out is it's great. And so yeah,
0: they definitely did a great job on that duet. So good. We are loving it. Coming up later this hour, your Villain Sauce Go Breakout Artist Spotlight is shining bright on Benny Douglas. And very soon, it's Pick It or Kick It with new music from Jade Eagleson, who is collabing with Midland. But first,

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0: 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Hot Country will have you saying, I'm loving it. 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
12: 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Jade Eagleson has teamed up with Midland on Coming Soon to a Honky Tonk Near You. Now, Jade said they really wanted this song to feel like you're right inside some honky tonk in the middle of nowhere. This is the collab we did not see coming, but this is exactly what we need right now. 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Jade Eagleson and Midland, Coming Soon to a Honky Tonk Near You. 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

0: Zach John King with Get to Drinkin' in at number 22 this weekend. How are you guys doing? It's the big Misty City Music Festival weekend in Niagara Falls. Make sure if you're heading out that way, tag us in all your socials and make sure you stop by and say hi. We're hanging out there too. Do you think Stella Lefty is still wearing the crown again this weekend, or is someone else stealing it from her? Let's find out and get back to your Hot Country Countdown. Your breakout artist, Benny Douglas, is getting ready to hang out with us very soon.
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6: We're doing well, Tracy. Thanks for having me on.
5: It's a busy weekend for you, but before we get into what you're up to this weekend, let's talk about you and growing up. When did you know that you had this passion for country music?
6: Well, it started like growing up playing, my brother started playing drums and my parents, they said, that's just going to be a bunch of racket. So they bought a little $200 Washburn guitar and that's where it started in fifth grade maybe. And then grew up playing in church, and hockey was the big passion for a long time. And once you realized you weren't going pro, then music became more of the passion too. So very early age, loved the music and loved playing. So
5: Benny Douglas, our Breakout Artist of the Week. What's on your playlist right now? Who's inspiring you?
6: Joshua Sloan released an album back last October, and that's got to be such a refreshing album. Like I haven't really listened to much else since it came out, and that's been a big inspiration for the writing that we've been doing this past year. Really looking forward to seeing some artists this weekend. Dylan Marlowe is a big country rock guy. His songs are great too, so looking forward to it.
5: This weekend, you're playing Misty City Music Festival in Niagara Falls. How are you feeling? Because, you know, there's a lot of artists on this stage as well.
6: Yeah, it's very much like a pinch me moment, honestly. You still look up at the bill and see all the names up there and your name's right with them. Sharing a stage with Brooks and Dunn is just crazy. So we're excited. The boys are gearing up. We're excited to kick things off on the Sunday, so it's going to be a great time.
5: I wanted you to say who you're opening up for, because like you said, it is a huge pinch me moment to say those words that you're opening up for Brooks and Dunn. And this is their only Canadian stop. That is so awesome. Congratulations.
6: I appreciate it. Yeah. It's just surreal. Honestly, it's gearing up for the event. Obviously you got everything coming together, but it's starting to hit a little bit more. So yeah, we're stoked.
5: Sunday night, opening up for Brooks and Dunn. Tickets still available, guys. And shout out to everybody at Misty City for putting on year two of an incredible festival for us. Benny, tell us the story behind this new song that we're going to debut in just a few moments. Give us the story behind Apparently So.
6: Well, I wrote this song out of a place of, you know, figuring things out with somebody that didn't necessarily want to figure them out with you. And I knew, you know, this relationship is years long gone, but I knew there was a song in it. And just going through that space of limbo of trying to make it work and just understanding that a relationship's a two-way street. And it just became apparent that what was required was only going one way. So, yeah, I just wanted to evoke that experience, and that's what came out. And the, you know, question, if somebody loves you, they should do the things that follow that. And yeah, apparently not. So
5: there we go. Okay, well, we can't wait to hang out with you at Misty City in Niagara Falls. Okay, Benny Douglas, our breakout artist of the week. Are you ready to say those famous words?
7: Hello, folks. It's Benny Douglas. This is High Country Radio, and you're listening to the early premiere of my new single, Apparently So.

0: 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A more sinister fate awaits. Benny Douglas, welcome to our Hot Country family. You sound great. We've got more of your top 40 coming up. Who's climbing, who's falling, and who's taking the number one spot? Keep it locked for your Hot Country Countdown with me, Tracy Lynn.
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0: Time sure does fly when you're having fun. That's another hour of your Hot Country Countdown with me, Tracy Lynn. We're counting down your top 40 all the way to number one. Don't go anywhere. We will find out soon enough if Stella Lefty is at number one or is someone else hanging out there. We're counting down the biggest songs in country music right here on your Hot Country Countdown. I'm Tracy Lynn.
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0: The biggest country hits, your favorite artists, exclusive interviews, surprises, and more. And it all leads to one song at number one. Your Hot Country Countdown with me, Tracy Lynn, is happening. We are in the last hour together, which means we're going to find out soon enough if Stella Lefty is sitting at the top of the mountain. How is your weekend going? Happy Misty City weekend and CCMA Awards weekend. Congrats to all the nominees and all the winners. High Valley is up next.
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1: The year was 2009. The iPhone was taking over. Twilight was everywhere. And country music had some serious stars making noise. And sitting at number one on the country charts on this date in 2009, Jason Aldean with his Big Green Tractor hit. Jason was already bringing the small town back road country vibes. And this one became one of the biggest hits of his career. And if you were listening to country radio back then, chances are you knew every word to this one.

0: 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Let's find out who is number one today on your Hot Country Countdown. I'm Tracy Lynn.
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1: Let's hear it.
2: Take a listen to this. It's Riley Green. He had to stop his love song to break up a fight.
3: Hey, if everybody's okay and I do, why don't y'all just split up? You know what I mean? Just, y'all go stand somewhere else. How can you fight during a love song? It's way too early. Well, I was really feeling good, too, you know? I thought if I didn't wear sleeves on my shirt, nobody tried to fight tonight. It didn't help at all. Tell you what, y'all just hold it together for a little while. We'll play for about 90 minutes, and then we can all beat each other at the end of the night. But until then...
2: No fighting during a Riley Green love song. Come on, guys. Megan Maroney will headline the Grand Ole Opry's 18th annual Opry Goes Pink event on October 27th. Megan will flip the switch that turns the Opry Barn backdrop pink as part of its partnership with the Breast Cancer Society. And that is the lowdown.
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0: Congratulations to Riley Green. He just released his new album and it has been on repeat. Let us know. What do you guys think? 1-877-505-3692. Hit us up on the text line. He did a good job. Oh, yes. Riley was sitting in at number 9 this week with his Think As You Drunk, which means we are in your hot top 10 songs of the week. It is getting hot in here. I'm Tracy Lynn and this is your Hot Country Countdown.
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0: Ella Langley with Morgan Wallen and their collab, I Can't Love You Anymore. I'm Tracy Lynn. Thanks to Savannah Jade and Benny Douglas for hanging out with us today. We are entering your hot top three songs right now. Will Stella Lefty be at number one? I have no idea. Let's get back to the countdown to find out.
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2: And now, the moment we've been waiting for. 40 songs, one number one. The countdown has been decided. And after all the climbs, the drops, and the competition, Stella Lefty is still wearing the crown at number one. That's right. She holds on to that hot top spot of the week again on your Hot Country Countdown, where it's not just a playlist, it's a lifestyle. Until we do this again, be good and keep smiling. I'm Tracy Lynn, and this has been your Hot Country Countdown.
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4: What do you think they'll be when they grow up?
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Like this one.

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Since then, people asked why I'm in a great mood. I told them I'm listening to Hot Country 93.9. 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